0: Non-stop hits.
1: Starter nå. 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

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And every once in a while, I start texting, write a paragraph, but then I delete the message. Think about you like a pastime, I could cry you a river, get you baptized. 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

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And every once in a while, I start texting, write a paragraph, but then I delete the message. Think about you like a baby.

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I blasted off the planet, rocked the cause catastrophe, and it matters more because I had it. Now I had a thought about wreaking havoc on an opposition, kind of shocking, they want a static with precision. I'm automatic, quarterback, I ain't talking second, pack it up, I don't panic, batter up, who the baddest?

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1: 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Let's go!
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7: 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This is Sabrina Carpenter.
0: This is Energy.